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5: I heard that one of your wives, that they shot you.
6: Yeah, I took it a little far, I thought. That was totally uncalled for. Just leave.
5: Yeah. And was she pulling it like in a fit of anger, or was she just kind of...
6: She was mad, yeah. Wanted me to leave, and I wasn't going to leave. So I just remember getting up off the floor and then taking a few steps and then going back down. The doctor said the only reason I survived was because the bullet went through at point-blank velocity, at muzzle velocity, so it didn't have time to mushroom.
4: Can you imagine getting shot and then being that nonchalant about it? Because he seems to take it all in stride, and that's wild to me.
3: It's insane. Thank God he survived, too. I mean, it had to have been, like, a very, very, very small chance of surviving.

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2: 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But we'll get the full story coming up in just a few.

0: don't need triple Doppler. We've got meteorologist Megan Mulford. Here's your Bay Country weather.
1: Lows dip down to about 75 tonight under mainly clear skies. South winds 8 to 15 miles an hour. Daytime highs approaching 88 tomorrow. Bright sunshine expected. Lows level off around 76 tomorrow night. Clear skies. Upper 80s Friday and Saturday with a slight chance for storms Saturday. With your Bay Country weather, I'm meteorologist Megan Mulford. Right now, 80.
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1: You know, Ella Langley is going to be here on Friday for the whole show, right? Do you know this?
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1: If you're still looking for a side hustle, you could become the chief online chill officer. 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
1: If you're looking for a side hustle, how about becoming the chief online chill officer?
2: And this is what Snickers Ice Cream is going to call you when they hire you for a paid, well, it's only for 2 weeks, okay?
1: Oh, come on. I need more than that. I need more than 2 weeks of work.
2: All you got to do is do like a bunch of social media. You just like run around and eat Snickers ice cream and then just chill, you know?
1: Sounds like a pretty easy gig. 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
2: But when you do.
1: But when I do, it's an ice cream Snickers. Mm-hmm.

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0: 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Time for the 411 with meteorologist Megan Mulford and Bay Country Weather.
1: Lows dip down to about 75 tonight under mainly clear skies. Winds out of the south, 8 to 15 miles an hour. Lots of sunshine again tomorrow. Daytime highs approaching 88. Clear skies tomorrow night, 76. Temps above average Friday and Saturday with highs in the upper 80s. Slight chance of thunderstorms Saturday. With your Bay Country weather, I'm meteorologist Megan Mulford. Currently, it's 79 degrees.
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3: 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And then I can walk out of there and just like leave it in that room. And
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1: So I was doing a bunch of work around the house, just cleaning up some trees that had fallen down and whatnot. Mm-hmm. And my neighbor stopped over to check out what I was doing. And they came over on their golf cart.
2: Okay. Which I love. You live in the golf cart neighborhood.
1: Yeah.
2: Does everyone have a golf cart?
1: There's a couple in the neighborhood. We don't have one.
2: Are you going to get one? You got to get one.
1: I'd like to eventually, but
2: that neighbor has one. You can't be the only one without a golf cart.
1: I know. Well, he's got a green in his backyard, too. He's got a golf green.
2: Where are you living over there?
1: It's out in the woods.
2: Sounds very bougie.
1: No, it's really not.
2: This guy's got a golf green. You guys got golf carts.
1: Well, but it's not like a...
2: But nobody lives on a golf actual course.
1: No, it's not a golf course.
2: Okay.
1: It's kind of in the woods, but it's not like a real green. He just like put a pin in the middle of his yard.
2: Oh, yeah, that's fine.
1: We hit golf balls at it. But they came over and we randomly just had a party. We're like, hey, the neighbors are here. They got drinks.
2: That's nice.
1: I was like, I'm going to give you more drinks. And then we hung out all day long.
2: Wonderful.

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1: The redneck pool is still going strong, let me tell you.
2: You have any additions to it besides the hay wagon as for a deck?
1: I told you about the floaties that we got, right?
2: I don't know.
1: 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Thank you for doing some great floaties. I have a cow floaty, and then I have a Sam the Eagle floaty. You know, it's like a tube that you can go in.
2: You know what I just thought of?
1: What?
2: And I don't know if they have this yet. This might be
1: camel
2: maybe,
1: floaty.
2: Maybe I shouldn't give this away.
1: There's a Cheez-It, a giant Cheez-It that's on Amazon. I've been eyeing.
2: If you want it to be more redneck, I don't know if they make these. This is too good of an idea for me to tell everyone right now.
1: Okay.
2: They should make like a pack of Marlboro Red floaties or like a skull can floaty.
1: Oh, a skull can floaty? Like a big round skull can that you can, or like a Zin thing?
2: Yeah, dude, I don't know if anyone's done this yet, but.
1: Oh, you might be genius.
2: $1 million idea.
1: So smart.

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2: You know, Rob, people like to, I feel like Yeti, everyone's like, oh, it's so overrated. But listen to this. Hear that? That is ice that I put into this Yeti yesterday.
3: Yetis are not overrated. You know what's overrated?
2: People say that they are overrated, and I'm like, what are you kidding? There's still ice in here from yesterday.
3: I think those giant Stanley cups that you girls drink out of are overrated.
2: You pump the brakes on that one, okay? Because I have one, and I did think that they were overrated until someone gifted me one. And then I was like, oh, I see the joy. I get it now.
3: I just can't drink out of a straw. Like, if you're a grown man and you're drinking out of a straw, something's wrong with you.
2: You're actually right. You're probably right on that.

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2: Well, I mean, I feel like this is actually smart, and I wish I would have known about this a long time ago.
1: Well, this honestly could go throughout the year. 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You could do this every weekend.
2: We'll tell you what it is coming up.

0: updated weather every hour with your Bay Country forecast.
1: Lows dip down to about 75 tonight under mainly clear skies. Winds out of the south, 8 to 15 miles an hour. Lots of sunshine again tomorrow. Daytime highs approaching 88. Clear skies tomorrow night, 76. Temps above average Friday and Saturday with highs in the upper 80s. Slight chance of thunderstorms Saturday. With your Bay Country weather, I'm meteorologist Megan Mulford. Currently, it's 79 degrees.
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1: They're saying the hottest summer trend is something that happens on the weekends. But this could go any weekend. Doesn't matter what time of year it is. But making no plans for the weekend is apparently the hottest summer trend, which doesn't make a lot of sense.
2: This is the opposite of FOMO. This is the NOMO. You know? This is like no plans. You've got nothing going on. Doesn't that sound nice?
1: I do feel like we have so much going on every single weekend.
2: Oh, I love making plans.
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1: Well, no. If there's a weekend where we don't have anything planned, it's like the most joyful experience.
2: And then when that happens, I go, why have I keep making these plans? 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

0: Megan's got your forecast every hour with Bay Country Weather.
1: Lows dip down to about 75 tonight under mainly clear skies. Winds out of the south, 8 to 15 miles an hour. Lots of sunshine again tomorrow. Daytime highs approaching 88. Clear skies tomorrow night, 76. Temps above average Friday and Saturday with highs in the upper 80s. Slight chance of thunderstorms Saturday. With your Bay Country weather, I'm meteorologist Megan Mulford. Currently, it's 79 degrees.
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1: So why were some parents pretty mad about their kids' possible robot teacher? Well, first of all, I don't think we're ready for robot teachers.
2: I don't think we're ready for robots in general,
1: well,
2: honestly, because some of them seem really not great.
1: No, in the last video that we just watched together where this guy brought out this brand new robot. And
2: he was like, look at my robot.
1: He was trying to do like this conference, and then the robot just fell over.
2: And then they put a big black tablecloth on him or something.
1: Blanket over it like it died.
2: I was just like, what is happening right now?
1: But yeah. this possible robot teacher, I guess, was also made by a company that makes adult
2: dolls.
1: Robot dolls.
2: Yeah, robot dolls.
1: Say.
2: And nobody was happy about that. And they also were like, hey, there could be like some privacy concerns with this robot. It just

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1: I'm Dasha.
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3: My friends don't set me up with women anymore. 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
1: Hey there with the Rob and Holly Show. Thank you for listening. And be back tomorrow. We're going to find out what is Rodeo Roulette.
2: And you should have done this, Rob, but it's too late now. Okay? I saw this and I was like, oh, man.
1: Am I too old?
2: Rob should have done this. Well, I'll tell you coming up tomorrow.
1: All right.

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1: You know, Ella Langley is going to be here on Friday for the whole show, right? Do you know this?
0: Yeah. Do you have your Ella Fella t-shirt all washed and ironed?
1: Kind of a big deal.
0: Mm-hmm.
1: She is. This whole show.
0: Yeah, I'm super excited about it.
1: And we're going to have the world premiere of her new collab on Friday as well. So be listening for Ella Langley when she takes over this Friday.

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0: don't need triple Doppler. We've got meteorologist Megan Mulford. Here's your Bay Country weather.
1: Clear skies overnight with lows around 75. Winds out of the south, 5 to 10 miles an hour. Thursday, 88. Clear skies Thursday night. Lows dip down to about 76. Temperatures a bit above average Friday and Saturday with highs in the upper 80s. Slight chance of thunderstorms Saturday. With your Bay Country weather, I'm meteorologist Megan Mulford. Right now, 79.
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0: today's country and your hourly forecast. Time for the 411 with meteorologist Megan Mulford and Bay Country weather.
1: Clear skies overnight with lows around 75. Winds out of the south 5 to 10 miles an hour. Thursday, 88. Clear skies Thursday night. Lows dip down to about 76. Temperatures a bit above average Friday and Saturday with highs in the upper 80s. Slight chance of thunderstorms Saturday. With your Bay Country weather, I'm meteorologist Megan Mulford. Right now, it's 78 degrees.
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0: updated weather every hour with your Bay Country forecast.
1: Clear skies overnight with lows around 75. Winds out of the south, 5 to 10 miles an hour. Thursday, 88. Clear skies Thursday night. Lows dip down to about 76. Temperatures a bit above average Friday and Saturday with highs in the upper 80s. Slight chance of thunderstorms Saturday. With your Bay Country weather, I'm meteorologist Megan Mulford. Right now, 79.
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0: Megan's got your forecast every hour with Bay Country Weather.
1: 76 overnight, under clear skies, winds out of the south, 5 to 10 miles an hour. Ample sunshine expected again Thursday, 90. Thursday night, lows around 77. Temperatures a bit above average Friday and Saturday, with highs in the upper 80s. Slight chance for storms Saturday. With your Bay Country weather, I'm meteorologist Megan Mulford. Right now, it's 79 degrees.
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0: don't need triple Doppler. We've got meteorologist Megan Mulford. Here's your Bay Country weather.
1: 76 overnight, under clear skies, winds out of the south, 5 to 10 miles an hour. Ample sunshine expected again Thursday, 90. Thursday night, lows around 77. Temperatures a bit above average Friday and Saturday, with highs in the upper 80s. Slight chance for storms Saturday. With your Bay Country weather, I'm meteorologist Megan Mulford. Currently, 78.
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0: today's country and your hourly forecast. Time for the 411 with meteorologist Megan Mulford and Bay Country weather.
1: Highs level off around 90 today. Under clear skies, winds out of the southwest, 8 to 15 miles an hour. Clear skies again tonight. Lows dip down to about 77. Tomorrow, daytime highs approaching 90. Temps above average Saturday and Sunday with highs in the upper 80s. Slight chance for storms Saturday. With your Bay Country weather, I'm meteorologist Megan Mulford. Currently, it's 77 degrees.
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1: This is the Ag Radio Network Farm News. I'm Tom Cassidy with Tim Slezarczyk.
2: The Department of Justice has an investigation into major meat packers, and it's been gaining momentum recently amid new reports on cattle market practices. Some of the new developments in the ongoing investigation into the largest meat processors in the U.S. is renewing focus on questions that have been long-standing about competition in the cattle market. A new report offers first meaningful updates on how the investigation is progressing, signaling that federal officials are taking a deeper look at the structure of the beef supply chain. Department of Justice is focusing specifically on the Big Four, Tyson, Cargill, JBS, and National Beef, examining potential, quote, criminal anti-competitive conduct. This won't be the first time that this investigation has been going on. Those four companies are estimated to control roughly 80 to 85% of U.S. beef processing capacity, a level of concentration that's drawn scrutiny from producers, lawmakers, and economists for years, decades even. Reports indicate the investigation is examining whether meat packers engaged in illegal coordination or agreements related to cattle procurement and pricing behavior. For many producers, the concerns center on the growing gap between box beef prices and the price paid for live cattle, as well as the limited number of buyers that are available, especially in certain regions. Industry analysts have long noted that when fewer packers dominate the market, it reduces competition for cattle and potentially pressures prices at the producer level, even during periods of strong consumer demand for beef. The investigation is coming amid ongoing concerns about rising beef prices for consumers, tying the issue of market concentration to broader food price inflation. The latest investigation follows a similar effort that was launched in 2020. That probe stretched over several years but had limited public detail. Reports surfaced last fall indicating the Department of Justice closed that investigation with no charges.
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1: Cattle on feed for the nation on April 1st was down 1%. With cattle and calves on feed for the slaughter market and large capacity feedlots of 1,000 or more totaled 11.6 million head on April 1st. That inventory, 1% below April 1st of a year ago. Inventory included 7.25 million steers and steer calves, down slightly from the previous year. That group accounted for 63% of the total inventory of cattle on feed, with heifers and heifer calves accounting for 4.3 million head, down 1%. Placements in feedlots during March totaled 1.7 million. That was 7% below 2025, with net placements at 1,660,000 head. Placements, the second lowest for March since the series began back in 1996. During March, placements of cattle and calves that were on the lighter side were 320,000 head, 6 weights 250,000, 7 weights 435, 8 weights at 474,000. The rest were in those very heavy cattle. Marketings of fed cattle in March totaled 1,630,000 head. That was 6% below 2025. Marketings the second lowest for March since the series began in 1996, though heavier weights on those cattle has made beef about the same. Other disappearance did total about 50,000 head during March. That was 9% below 2025.
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3: I just can't let you keep treating it like dirt, Claude.
4: 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It's just I...
3: It's just what? You don't know it's alive?
4: Well, I...
3: Well, it is alive. And if you want to get the most out of it, you'll follow these four principles to keep it healthy and functioning.
4: All right, Samantha. 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
3: First, keep it covered and keep living roots in it throughout the year with diverse plants and rotations. 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

0: like me. I swear, girl, you could have anyone you choose. I should stop asking questions before you get up and leave.
1: Pocomoke City is exploring a new partnership with Warwick Community College to bring commercial driver's license training to the area. A public information meeting will be held tonight at 6 p.m. at Pocomoke High School. Organizers invite anyone interested in exploring a new career path to attend and share feedback on the local workforce initiative. Voters across Accomack County headed to the polls Tuesday for Virginia's dual primary election, seeing a surge in local turnout. Election officials report participation was noticeably higher than previous years. Mark Evans, chief of the Greenbackville precinct, said turnout was double or triple past primary experiences. The election determines party nominees for the U.S. Senate and Virginia's 2nd Congressional District.
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Soul on Bay Country 97.9 and the Bay Country Breakfast. Waking you up on this Thursday, August 6th. I'm Adam in the Morning. 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And we're going to see lots of sun today. This is meteorologist Megan Mulford. A nice day with a high of 88. Clear tonight, low 76. Mainly sunny tomorrow, high 89 degrees. Marine weather and tides. White Marlin update coming up, 47 ABC. Also, your Sandpiper Marine Fishing Report and full forecast with meteorologist Megan Mulford. It's a Thursday in the country. 69.

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And the Sandpiper Marine Fishing Report, an update with Captain C.L. Marshall. Coming up after a top five hit, Ella Langley, Morgan Wallen. That's the dream team. This is I Can't Love You Anymore on the Bay Country Breakfast.

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1: Well, the best of the best are in Ocean City this week for the 53rd annual White Marlin Open. James Woods' White Marlin weighs 70 pounds. He caught aboard the bullpen. It's worth about $5.6 million at present. Kelly Weber from Vero Beach fishing on the Max Bet 607-pound blue marlin is worth about $1.2. The big tuna of the week hit so far, $179 by John Warlaw on the Gray Fox. Hey, but most boats have at least 1 to 2 days left fishing, and anything could happen. Looking forward to see you at Marlin Fest or up at Harbor Island. See you there.
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3: Will blow off around 90 today. Under clear skies, winds out of the southwest, 8 to 15 miles an hour. Clear skies again tonight. Lows dip down to about 77. Tomorrow, daytime highs approaching 90. Temps above average Saturday and Sunday with highs in the upper 80s. Slight chance for storms Saturday. With your Bay Country weather, I'm meteorologist Megan Mulford. Currently, it's 77 degrees.
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1: Good morning, Delmarva. I'm Chris Brunk with WMDT Sports. 277 boats hit the water for day three of the White Marlin Open on Wednesday. The first haymaker that we saw at Harbor Island Marina

0: $1,000. Diggs, a DMV native and University of Maryland product, signing with his hometown team after catching 85 passes for the New England Patriots last season.
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1: On the bay today, south winds 10 to 15 knots with waves at 1 to 2 feet. Seaside, south winds 10 to 15 knots, gusts to 20 knots with seas around 3 feet. Your next high tide in Chrisfield right now, 6:46 a.m. Chincoteague Island, your next high tide is 3:06 p.m. Deal Island Chance, next high tide is set for 7:29 a.m. Stop by and see the folks at Scott's Cove Marina in Chance. They can get you on the water and keep you there. They're online at scottscovemarina.com. 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Good morning.

0: Maryland's General Assembly has officially passed a constitutional amendment during a special session to alter the state's congressional redistricting requirements. The proposal, which critics argue could eliminate the state's lone Republican-held congressional seat, currently held by Representative Andy Harris, will now go before voters as a referendum this November. While supporters like Governor Wes Moore emphasize that the final decision rests with the people, opponents have raised concerns over transparency and the potential disenfranchisement of over a million Marylanders. Shinkatig's town council is hitting pause on a controversial proposal that would have moved the town's quiet hours up to 8 p.m. Mayor Denise Bowden says the measure was sent back to the ordinance committee following pushback from local businesses. Restaurants featuring live music warned the change would severely impact their summer events. The committee is set to re-examine the proposal in September.
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Lots of sun today. High 88. Clear tonight. 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Cranking it up on a Thursday with Riley Green. 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

We're playing another hour of today's country, Bay Country 97.9 on the Bay Country Breakfast with great songs like Cody Johnson and Kelsey Ballerini, plus Zach Top in the middle of 30 minutes nonstop. This is South of Sanity. Good morning.

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A nice day on tap, but very warm with a high of 88 degrees. Full forecast with meteorologist Megan Mulford after Cody Johnson. 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
1: Some walk around 90 today. Under clear skies, winds out of the southwest, 8 to 15 miles an hour. Clear skies again tonight, lows dip down to about 77. Tomorrow, daytime highs approaching 90. Temps above average Saturday and Sunday with highs in the upper 80s. Slight chance for storms Saturday. With your Bay Country weather, I'm meteorologist Megan Mulford. Currently 77.
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0: Louder!

Today's country is on the Bay Country Breakfast. Time for country music news, powered by Taws Insurance in Crisfield. So there's no denying country music's popularity. For the first time in Billboard history, country has taken over the top five of the Hot 100. Ella Langley's Choosing Texas is at number one for a 16th week. Number two, Morgan Wallen, Been By Now. Number three, Taylor Swift, I Knew It, I Knew You. Number four, I Can't Love You Anymore with Ella and Morgan. And Boston by Stella Lefty coming in at number five. Choosing Texas is now only one of seven songs to spend

few songs in because she was too sick to perform. Megan was so devastated that she was in tears when she personally came out on stage and let the audience know she couldn't continue. We're all relieved to hear that after some rest and chicken soup, she's back at it and picked up with her shows in Portland and Seattle. The Cloud 9 tour is set to continue through October 1st in Belfast, Northern Ireland. 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

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News coming up powered by Weikert Realtors after Chase Matthew. It's new, called Holding It Down. Good morning.

0: Pocomoke City is exploring a new partnership with Warwick Community College to bring commercial driver's license training to the area. A public information meeting will be held tonight at 6 p.m. at Pocomoke High School. Organizers invite anyone interested in exploring a new career path to attend and share feedback on the local workforce initiative. Voters across Accomack County headed to the polls Tuesday for Virginia's dual primary election, seeing a surge in local turnout. Election officials report participation was noticeably higher than previous years. Mark Evans, chief of the Greenbackville precinct, said turnout was double or triple past primary experiences. The election determines party nominees for the U.S. Senate and Virginia's 2nd Congressional District.
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Today, daytime high 88, clear tonight, low 76. 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On the highway where happiness is just a boat ride away. 30 minutes nonstop with Zach John King. 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

0: country breakfast. If it's meant to be, it'll be. Maybe if it's meant to be. Andrew, if you didn't know the words to that song, now you do.
1: I think I did know him once in a while, yeah.
0: You know, that was a quick story. I know you're on a time crunch, but last year we went to day one of Country Calling, the big music festival there in Ocean City. And Tyler Hubbard, who used to be a member of Florida Georgia Line, he's now a solo artist. Florida Georgia Line is broken up. So he did half his set, and it was kind of his new music and his solo stuff. And then when he told the crowd, he said, "You don't mind if we sing some Florida Georgia Line songs to you?" Then the place went nuts. And when they started that one, that was the most popular song of his whole set. So it just shows you the power of a song, and a song can be 10, 15, 50 years old, but it have that staying power, have that timelessness, you know?
1: Right.
0: Absolutely. So, Mars Monthly, we are on the air. We've got Andrew Shilb. He is the design manager over at Virginia Spaceport. How are you doing? Good morning.
1: Good. Correct that. Not design manager. Unfortunately, don't.
0: Oh, design engineer. I'm sorry.
1: Design engineer. Yeah,
0: okay.
1: No problem.
0: I apologize.
1: No problem. Structural design engineer.
0: I got excited there.
1: I did too.
0: And a man. He said, "I did too." I like that. So, Andrew, tell us a little bit about your role as a design engineer right there at the spaceport.
1: My role is kind of unique. We do a lot of internal coordination with designs that we're looking to do. Okay. A lot of external coordination with contractors and consultants. We as design engineers do our own designs. We also kind of help follow codes and standards for internal and national codes and standards, working with the customers, working with consultants, and then working with internal needs.
0: Interesting. So what do you enjoy most about your job?
1: I think every day is a different day, every day is something new, rather. So it's never the same thing. It's never monotonous. You can be working in the office on the CAD one day, and next day out in the field, right next to our techs, looking at something that has either gone wrong or something that needs to be new or redone.
0: You know, that's interesting, your answer, because we talk to different folks that you work with every month, and a lot of them say the same thing, is that, you know, that's one of the things they like about their job, is the uniqueness of the day, that you're not just locked into one thing, doing it a very monotonous day in and day out. You know, you never know what your day will bring.
1: And that's the best part of it, I think.
0: Absolutely. It makes work a little bit more worth going to.
1: Absolutely.
0: You know 100%. What I mean? So what inspired you to pursue a career in the aerospace industry?
1: So the aerospace was not my first drive. Okay. My first drive was structural design, which is what I do now.
0: Right.
1: But aerospace and getting into VSA came up from out of COVID. I had to change jobs and getting closer to some family here in the area. And I'd say it's probably one of the best decisions I've ever made. I absolutely love the people I work with, love what I do. Like I said, I don't think I made a better decision than this.
0: It's a great place to work, right?
1: 100%.
0: Absolutely. So what advice would you give someone young in their career with a desire to one day work at the spaceport?
1: Just don't be afraid to get out of your comfort zone. I know a lot of people get into a space where they don't feel comfortable going out. Do it. You'll appreciate this. Garth Brooks has a great line. Life is not lived, it's not merely survived if you're standing outside the fire.
0: Yeah.
1: It's jump in, get in there, do something. That's what I would say. Just don't be afraid to fail.
0: Right.
1: Don't be afraid to do something new, and don't be afraid to fail.
0: That kind of goes along with one of my, my daughter had a coach that would say, be comfortable being uncomfortable.
1: Yes.
0: It's kind of the same thing.
1: Yep.
0: You know, don't be afraid to take that chance. Sometimes we fall into things that are comfortable, but stepping out of that, you may find something that will, in the long run, you'd be more comfortable with.
1: Absolutely.
0: You know? Yeah. And that is the Virginia Spaceport Authority. Andrew Shilb, thank you so much for joining us today, design engineer. You go out of work today? I know you got some other things to do.
1: Yeah,
0: but then
1: I got
0: you're
1: some other things,
0: work.
1: But then I'm going straight into it and get at it.
0: Jumping into the fire.
1: Yes, sir.
0: Good stuff. Thank you so much for joining us. Anytime you want to stop by, please do so.
1: Appreciate it.
0: All right, our Mars Monthly segment. We thank the Virginia Spaceport Authority for all their support, bringing us Mars Monthly. every month right here on the Bay Country Breakfast.

0: morning, Delmarva. I'm Chris Brunk with WMDT Sports. 277 boats hit the water for day three of the White Marlin Open on Wednesday. The first haymaker that we saw at Harbor Island Marina came in the form of our first qualifying billfish. Max Bett pulling up to the scales with a 607.5-pound blue marlin reeled in by Kelly Weber. That monster fish currently worth over $1.2 million. And we followed that up with our first white marlin of the week. James Hood, the angler aboard the bullpen, who caught a 70-pound white marlin that stands to win $5.6 million. And in NFL news, the Washington Commanders and wide receiver Stephon Diggs agreeing to a one-year deal worth up to $12 million. Diggs, a DMV native and University of Maryland product, signing with his hometown team after catching 85 passes for the New England Patriots last season.
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0: Hey, good morning, and thanks for waking up with the Bay Country Breakfast. I'm Adam in the morning. So tickets available now for the second annual Crisfield Uncorked Wine Festival. The event Saturday, October 17th at the Summers Cove Marina. Last year was a blast. Expect the same this year, too. 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So if you've been shopping in the big box stores this week, you may see something on the shelves.
1: Today's show is brought to you by Halloween candy displays that are already in stores. Are you kidding me and all the other moms? It's the first week of August. It's back to school time, not Halloween time. And even if we buy a bag, there ain't no way that candy's making it to Halloween.
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0: 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Time to check in with meteorologist Megan Mulford with Bay Country weather.
1: Ample sunshine expected today with daytime highs approaching 90. Southwesterly winds 8 to 15 miles an hour. Clear skies tonight, lows dip down to about 77. Ample sunshine expected tomorrow, 90. Temperatures above average Saturday and Sunday with highs in the upper 80s. Slight chance for storms Saturday. With your Bay Country weather, I'm meteorologist Megan Mulford. Right now, it's 79 degrees.
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1: 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Thursday, August 6th, it is IPA Day. Yeah, let's do it. National Fresh Breath Day, National Root Beer Float Day, and Jamaica Independence Day. Happy birthday if you are celebrating. Andy Warhol celebrating today. He was born in 1928. Lucille Ball born on this day in 1911. Also celebrities, Ginger Spice, Jerry Halliwell, 53 today. Footballer Kareem Hunt is 30. David Robinson from the NBA, he is 60 years old today. American filmmaker M. Night Shyamalan is 55, and Solo Moon Fry is 49 today. Guitarist Vinnie Vincent is 73. American actor Leslie Odom Jr. is 44. 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Not headline news is coming up. Good morning from the Bay Country Breakfast.

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1: It's National Root Beer Float Day, the treat that combines root beer and ice cream to create a delicious blend of cholesterol and diabetes. 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
0: All right, you knew that was fun.
1: An estate featured as Wayne Manor in the old Batman TV show hit the market.
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1: There's been a rash of shark sightings off of the New York coast, but they drop off south of there because even sharks know to avoid Jersey. And Sidney Sweeney's next movie will be The Legend of Sleepy Hollow, because the Headless Horseman is nothing without some pumpkins. This is not headline news.
0: That's just dumb. Not headline news, guy. That's just dumb. Luke Combs, this is BYU Bay Country Breakfast with news headlines. Coming up, good morning.

0: Maryland's General Assembly has officially passed a constitutional amendment during a special session to alter the state's congressional redistricting requirements. The proposal, which critics argue could eliminate the state's lone Republican-held congressional seat, currently held by Representative Andy Harris, will now go before voters as a referendum this November. While supporters like Governor Wes Moore emphasize that the final decision rests with the people, opponents have raised concerns over transparency and the potential disenfranchisement of over a million Marylanders. Shinkatig's town council is hitting pause on a controversial proposal that would have moved the town's quiet hours up to 8 p.m. Mayor Denise Bowden says the measure was sent back to the ordinance committee following pushback from local businesses. Restaurants featuring live music warned the change would severely impact their summer events. The committee is set to re-examine the proposal in September.
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With Hardy coming up, Parker McCallum and Dan and Shay in the middle of 30 minutes nonstop. 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

update you on that 53rd White Marlin Open coming up. We've also got Workday Laughs on the way, powered by the Golden Clover Cafe in Snow Hill. Here's Hardy, its favorite country song, Bay Country Breakfast.

0: 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Time to check in with meteorologist Megan Mulford with Bay Country weather.
1: Ample sunshine expected today with daytime highs approaching 90. Southwesterly winds 8 to 15 miles an hour. Clear skies tonight, lows dip down to about 77. Ample sunshine expected tomorrow, 90. Temperatures above average Saturday and Sunday with highs in the upper 80s. Slight chance for storms Saturday. With your Bay Country weather, I'm meteorologist Megan Mulford. Right now, it's 82 degrees.
0: Today's country on the Bay Country Breakfast. Time to check in with meteorologist Megan Mulford with Bay Country weather.
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1: Go out to dinner with your friends. That always gets weird. Especially if you go out with a group and you go out to anything like a dinner or whatnot. And when the bill comes, it gets weird. Because what normally happens is the bill will travel around the table. People will then begin to pitch in what they think they owe. The problem with this is there's always somebody last to get the bill. A look of confusion and concern comes over their face. They're like, what? Now people see this and they're like, oh, a couple extra dollars or something like that? And they're like, well, I'm $687 short. So the $2 you're gonna pitch in ain't even gonna put a dent in this. So how about this? How about the bill take another lap? Do another lap. I don't think my chicken tenders were $700.
0: They're open for breakfast and lunch. 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

0: Pocomoke City is exploring a new partnership with Warwick Community College to bring commercial driver's license training to the area. A public information meeting will be held tonight at 6 p.m. at Pocomoke High School. Organizers invite anyone interested in exploring a new career path to attend and share feedback on the local workforce initiative. Voters across Accomack County headed to the polls Tuesday for Virginia's dual primary election, seeing a surge in local turnout. Election officials report participation was noticeably higher than previous years. Mark Evans, chief of the Greenbackville precinct, said turnout was double or triple past primary experiences. The election determines party nominees for the U.S. Senate and Virginia's 2nd Congressional District.
1: 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When you hire a Weikert agent to help buy or sell a home, you get a partner to guide you every step of the way.
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Rich Drake's coming up next for your workday. Kate Michaels this afternoon at 3. Robin Holly tonight at 7. Let's make it a Friday Bay Country breakfast bright and early at 6. What do you say? Right here. I'll bring the country. You bring the donuts and coffee. I'll leave you with Lenny Wilson.

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Today's country is Bay Country, 97.9. It is Rich Drake. We got your weather with meteorologist Megan Mofford on the way. 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
1: Ample sunshine expected today with daytime highs approaching 90. Southwesterly winds 8 to 15 miles an hour. Clear skies tonight, lows dip down to about 77. Ample sunshine expected tomorrow, 90. Temperatures above average Saturday and Sunday with highs in the upper 80s. Slight chance for storms Saturday. With your Bay Country weather, I'm meteorologist Megan Mulford. Currently, it's 84 degrees.
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It is Rich Drake. We got your weather with meteorologist Megan Beaufort on the way. 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
1: Megan's got your forecast every hour with Bay Country Weather.
2: Ample sunshine expected today with daytime highs approaching 90. Southwesterly winds 8 to 15 miles an hour. Clear skies tonight, lows dip down to about 77. Ample sunshine expected tomorrow, 90. Temperatures above average Saturday and Sunday with highs in the upper 80s. Slight chance for storms Saturday. With your Bay Country weather, I'm meteorologist Megan Mulford. Currently, it's 85 degrees.
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It is Rich Drake during a work day. And thanks to Chicatig checking in today on the Thorns Marine text line, 443-216-9794. 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

0: When it comes to news, we're first in country. Country News Now. Charles Wesley Godwin gives us an inside look into some of his favorites off his new album, Christian Name.
1: Obviously, I love every song on the album. Songs that I don't really love don't make it on the albums, but a few of my favorites are I Caught the Sunrise, Try Again, Every Once in a While, Gospel of the South.
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It is Rich Drake. We got your weather with meteorologist Megan Mulford on the way. And make sure you spend your weeknights with the Rob and Holly Show here on Bay Country, including tonight, 7 to midnight. 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

0: don't need triple Doppler. We've got meteorologist Megan Mulford. Here's your Bay Country weather.
1: Highs level off around 90 this afternoon. Under sunny skies, southwest winds 8 to 15 miles an hour. Tonight, lows level off around 77. Daytime highs approaching 90 tomorrow. Temps above average Saturday and Sunday with highs in the upper 80s. Slight chance of thunderstorms Saturday. With your Bay Country weather, I'm meteorologist Megan Mulford. Right now, 84.
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It is Rich Drake during your workday. We got your weather with meteorologist Megan Mulford on the way. And of course, the place to be this weekend is the Worcester County Fair. 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

0: today's country and your hourly forecast. Time for the 411 with meteorologist Megan Mulford and Bay Country weather.
1: Highs level off around 90 this afternoon. Under sunny skies, southwest winds 8 to 15 miles an hour. Tonight, lows level off around 77. Daytime highs approaching 90 tomorrow. Temps above average Saturday and Sunday with highs in the upper 80s. Slight chance of thunderstorms Saturday. With your Bay Country weather, I'm meteorologist Megan Mulford. Currently, it's 85 degrees.
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We've got your weather in less than 15 minutes, but we're keeping it commercial-free with George Burge featuring Luke Bryan. 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

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It is Rich Drake. We got your weather with meteorologist Megan Mulford on the way. 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
1: Highs level off around 90 this afternoon. Under sunny skies, southwest winds 8 to 15 miles an hour. Tonight, lows level off around 77. Daytime highs approaching 90 tomorrow. Temps above average Saturday and Sunday with highs in the upper 80s. Slight chance of thunderstorms Saturday. With your Bay Country weather, I'm meteorologist Megan Mulford. Currently 84.
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It's Cody and Carrie on today's country. It's Bay Country 97.9. Happy Friday Eve, everybody. I'm Kate Michaels. Good Thursday afternoon. A good hot reminder that it is still summer. We are in the beginning of August and we can expect some heat today and over the next few days. It seems looking forward to that. I, for one, enjoy it. Yes, I know. Crazy. Call me crazy, but I'm a very happy girl right now, at least in terms of the weather. I got some Jackson Dean coming up for you. We'll hear from Hardy in just a little bit, one of my favorites from him. This is Lainey Wilson and John Mayer. It's Phone Keys Wallet on Bay Country.

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Certainly one of my favorite country songs. That's Hardy on Bay Country 97.9. I'm Kate Michaels, hanging out on a very warm Thursday. How long will the heat stay? Well, for a little while, it would seem. Your forecast is coming up after Russell Dickerson on Bay Country.

0: Megan's got your forecast every hour with Bay Country Weather.
1: Clear skies this afternoon with highs around 90. Southwest winds 8 to 15 miles an hour. Mainly clear skies tonight. Lows level off around 77. Bright sunshine expected tomorrow. High of 90. Temperatures a bit above average Saturday and Sunday with highs in the upper 80s. Slight chance of thunderstorms Saturday. With your Bay Country weather, I'm meteorologist Megan Mulford. Right now, it's 84 degrees.
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I'm Kate Michaels. Happy Thursday, guys. We've got some fun going on this weekend, kicking off in Snow Hill tomorrow. You are invited to the Worcester County Fair. 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

such a great song. It's Bailey Zimmerman and Luke Combs. It's called Backup Plan on Bay Country 97.9. Good Thursday afternoon. Taylor Swift's coming up for you. Josh Ross, Jelly Roll, just to name a few. Let's go Blake Shelton right now on Bay Country.

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1: 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It's Bay Country 97.9. Happy Friday Eve, guys. Thomas Rhett's coming up for you to remind us that it ain't a bad life after all. Your forecast is on the way after Taylor Swift on Bay Country.

0: don't need triple Doppler. We've got meteorologist Megan Mulford. Here's your Bay Country weather.
1: Lows dip down to about 77 tonight under mainly clear skies. South winds 8 to 15 miles an hour. 90 tomorrow. Partly cloudy skies tomorrow night. Chance of thunderstorms, 76. Temps above average Saturday and Sunday with highs in the upper 80s. Slight chance for storms Saturday. With your Bay Country weather, I'm meteorologist Megan Mulford. Currently 86.
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1: 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I'm Kate Michaels. Well, I don't know about you, but the White Marlin Open has me inspired, making me feel like I can go catch a big fish too. I just need a little insight, a little help, a little guidance. That's where the Sandpiper Marine Fishing Report comes in. 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

7-9, we made it to 5 o'clock on this Friday Eve. If you are having a nice long weekend and this is your Friday, well, this is the moment you've been waiting for, right? Since probably last Sunday. I got some great music on tap to celebrate. Dylan Scott is coming up for you. Dustin Lynch on the way. Let's go Luke Bryan right now. She's country and she knows it. It's Bay Country.

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Jill Scott on Bay Country 97.9. I'm Kate Michaels. Happy to be with you on a beautiful Thursday. Very humid, feeling like summer on the Eastern Shore. Gentle reminder that it is still summer for all of you ready to pull out your pumpkins. It's not time just yet. We are still in the thick of it, and I do mean the thick of it. Your forecast is coming up for you after what Riley Green is describing as sort of an ode to Toby Keith. It's perfect for your 5 o'clock. It's Riley Green with Think As You Drunk on Bay Country.

0: 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Time for the 411 with meteorologist Megan Mulford and Bay Country weather.
1: Lows dip down to about 77 tonight under mainly clear skies. South winds 8 to 15 miles an hour. 90 tomorrow. Partly cloudy skies tomorrow night. Chance of thunderstorms, 76. Temps above average Saturday and Sunday with highs in the upper 80s. Slight chance for storms Saturday. With your Bay Country weather, I'm meteorologist Megan Mulford. Currently, it's 84 degrees.
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Country. I'm Kate Michaels, and tickets are available now for the second annual Crisfield Uncorked Wine Festival. 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

today's country, it's Bay Country 97.9. Well, that White Marlin Open is well underway. A few less boats out today. It's pretty windy. I heard a little choppy out there. Still almost 200 boats out on the water today. So looking exciting. We are keeping you posted with the leaderboards. Picked up a blue marlin, I think, yesterday. So we will see how it all plays out. And of course, we are bringing you all of the updates. Thanks to our good friends at High and Dry Waders and Jackets, Beach Buggies, Golf Carts and LSVs, and Racetrack Marine on Racetrack Road in Berlin. 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

We're taking that high road. It's Bay Country 97.9. Good Thursday evening, friends. John Morgan's coming up. Thomas Rhett is on the way. We're holding it down with Chase Matthews now on Bay Country.

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Happy Thursday. Well, the Orioles have won back-to-back. I don't know how I feel about that. Yay, I'm still an Orioles fan, but man, I'm unhappy and this hurts so bad. So I guess we'll just start singing about Boston. Stella Lefty on Bay Country 97.9.

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1: Lows dip down to about 77 tonight under mainly clear skies. South winds 8 to 15 miles an hour. 90 tomorrow. Partly cloudy skies tomorrow night. Chance of thunderstorms, 76. Temps above average Saturday and Sunday with highs in the upper 80s. Slight chance for storms Saturday. With your Bay Country weather, I'm meteorologist Megan Mulford. Right now, it's 83 degrees.
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today's country. It's Bay Country 97.9. That's just about going to do it for me on this Friday Eve. Enjoy the rest of your afternoon and evening time. The afternoon is behind us. It is now officially evening. We've got the Rob and Holly show coming up in just a few minutes. So the fun and the music continues on. Adam with the big old Bay Country breakfast coming for you tomorrow morning. And I will meet you right here after Rich Drake for a real life Friday. We will be sailing into our weekend, guys. Let's get those boots off. This is John Party. It's Bay Country.

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0: Coming up, we have smartphones, smart sunglasses. Everything is supposed to be smart, but what are dumb sunglasses and who's selling those?
2: Are those sunglasses that don't actually block the sun? I think those are just called glasses.
0: Yeah, no, there's something
2: Wait,
0: different.
2: Even glasses kind of block the sun, I bet. They have like UV something in them.
0: Possibly. But
2: I'm dumb. I'm too dumb to know.
0: I think you're going to like dumb sunglasses. Who needs smart sunglasses? We want dumb sunglasses. Plus, why do pajamas have pockets?
2: Speaking of dumb stuff, why do pajamas have pockets?
0: Our featured stand-up comedian on our last laugh has some thoughts on that. We'll find out about that later.

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1: Tomorrow it's going down. We got the biggest artist in the world possibly taking over our show.
2: And her name is Ella Langley. I'm so excited because she's got a new song coming out with Cole Wetzel.
1: Yes, world premiere of that collab coming out tomorrow. We're going to talk about that. The Dandelion album, man, I got this thing on vinyl and it sounds incredible. So we're going to be chatting with Ella Langley about all of that coming up tomorrow.

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1: Lows dip down to about 77 tonight under mainly clear skies. South winds 8 to 15 miles an hour. 90 tomorrow. Partly cloudy skies tomorrow night. Chance of thunderstorms 76. Temps above average Saturday and Sunday with highs in the upper 80s. Slight chance for storms Saturday. With your Bay Country weather, I'm meteorologist Megan Mulford. Currently, it's 82 degrees.
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1: On the way in just a few minutes, we're going to find out about a new law. 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
0: You love this law, don't you? You want to skip all the stuff. 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
1: Yeah, if I don't need it, don't give it to me.
0: Right?
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1: Maybe that's true.
0: So you really need it.
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1: So what is the Skip the Stuff law? When does it take effect? What's going on here? This is apparently a New Jersey law that now prohibits restaurants from automatically including napkins, plastic utensils, and condiments with the takeout orders.
2: So now you have to ask specifically for everything. They don't just automatically give you napkins, which, by the way, is my experience a lot of times. It's like my biggest pet peeve. I'm like, you gave me this sloppy food and you didn't even give me a napkin?
1: I think this is
2: look at me. Do I look like I don't need a napkin to you?
1: I like the fact that we're cutting down on waste.
2: Mm-hmm.
1: You know, because if I'm not using the plastic stuff, you might just throw it out.
2: Told you would love it. We save all this stuff. Oh, you give us mini ketchup packets? We're saving it. It's in our refrigerator. little mini sauces? We're getting an extra BBQ?
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3: 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But did you know the Virginia Spaceport Authority is committed to education through robust internship programs, educational tours, and engaging with local companies and organizations in a variety of activities? 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To learn even more about the Virginia Spaceport Authority, visit vaspace.org.
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1: On the way in just a few minutes, we're going to find out what one Ella Langley fan kept on their hand for hours in order to try to show it to Ella Langley at one of her shows.
2: I mean, really, you could keep anything on your hand, like a ring. 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
1: This was a live thing.
2: Oh, a live thing?
1: Something that was living.
2: Okay.
1: So we'll find out what it is coming up in our Country Dirt.